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The Allman Brothers. 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
1: 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And that's a look at June 26th in rock history. 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

0: 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Woo. Hunter and Dupree, good morning. Let's really start this day on a good note.
1: Man, so this is a little deep. I don't know. Firefighters, right? Mm-hmm. First responders just shouting you out because it's a crazy job.
0: It is a tough. While everybody's running away, y'all are running into danger.
1: And this one has to do, the firefighters went an extra mile to help save a little girl's hand. This is a lot.
0: Explain.
1: A group of firefighters in England praised for helping a five-year-old girl's hand after a serious playground accident.
0: Aww.
1: Yeah, this is a little crazy. Olive Cook was injured on a playground ride. Firefighters didn't stop once the ambulance left, knowing surgeons would need every possible piece of her fingertips.
0: Yeah.
1: And they searched the playground while she was in the ambulance going to the hospital. So they found what they needed, the fingertips, placed them on ice, rushed to the hospital under the emergency lights, and they were able to successfully reattach Olive's fingertips. So here we are 8 weeks later. And the young girl returned to the fire station to thank the crew with handmade paintings and received a certificate of bravery for her courage during recovery. So she's healing well and she's back to enjoying the activities that she loves.
0: Aww.
1: But they saved her fingers. That's crazy.
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1: Just to let you know, coming up at 7:30, it's a lost lyric, and you'll have a chance to win $20 to Outback Steakhouse.
0: What? Dude, that's a good, you figure your weekend, right? If you win with the lost lyric, you could take, you can have date night at Outback.
1: Excellent, excellent. Yeah. I can't wait for that. So how do you like your steak?
0: Well, I love the Alice Springs chicken, but when I do get steak, it's medium. Mm. I do medium.
1: Yeah.
0: Yeah.
1: 888 to Wind FM 2, Hunter and Dupree. Good morning.
2: I didn't hear your steak choice. How do you like yours?
1: I'm kind of a medium girl. I mean, I used to be a well done like Jessica, but I've backed down to a medium so that I can have some pink and have some flavor.
2: Oh.
1: What about you?
2: I want mine to moo at me and say, enjoy.
1: Aren't you worried about, like, mad cow disease or something?
2: I'd had it by now, girl.
0: You know what my mom used to do? When we were kids, she'd be making burgers or whatever with ground beef, and every once in a while, she'd pop a raw piece just in her mouth.
1: I've heard of people doing that.
0: And I'm
1: that.
0: Like, what?
2: And she's, oh, my gosh.
0: Yeah.
1: I think that's very European.
0: She's still
1: of
0: alive.
1: Them. She's still alive.
0: But nasty.
2: Oh, Mr. Ghost Slider used to do that when he was little, he said.
0: Oh, wow.
1: Gosh.
2: He's still with us.
1: Yeah, see?
0: I mean.
1: There was a time, very brief amount of time, that I would have a bite or two of cold hot dog before it was cooked. And I don't know why I did that. I mean, I'm guessing I was probably about maybe 10.
0: Yeah.
1: But it was very short-lived.
0: Is that bad? Oh. I don't know.
1: Well, we don't even know what meat's in there, let alone whether it's cooked or not.
2: I do.
1: I don't know if I want to know.
2: I work at Fields Packing Company.
1: What is it?
2: I worked at Fields Packing Company here where I live. Oh, yeah, yeah.
1: Do you want to tell us what's in the hot dog?
2: I'll never eat whatever's left over from the ham and all the lunch meat that they make.
1: Okay.
2: Yeah, that and bologna. Oh, God.
0: So hot dogs are nasty. You'll never have a hot dog.
1: No, I will. I love hot dogs. You won't turn me away from them, even though she just told me.
2: Next week they're here. No, I won't be here. I'll be in Florida. But next week they're having a hot dog contest. We have like a burger week. We're having a hot dog week.
1: Oh, really?
2: I don't even know. Yeah, I don't even know the number of restaurants that's even entering it.
1: Oh, my God.
0: You got to think of that dude, Joey Chestnut, that, like...
1: He's doing it again this year, I think.
0: He eats tons of hot dogs.
1: Yeah.

0: but like, what is he really eating?
1: Right.
0: Yeah.
1: That's a nope.
0: That's a no.
2: Have you noticed that restaurants nowadays, they will gourmet up the hot dog? For example, Big Hammock Brewery, downtown Ocala, they have Wiener Wednesdays, and every Wednesday they feature a different hot dog with, like, I don't know, different things on it. Like, one time it was, like, a Philly cheesesteak hot dog, and you're like, whoa. They'll have, like, a Mexican hot dog or whatever. Interesting things That's with hot dogs.
0: Wiener Wednesday.
1: Well, they can have them all.
2: Question, Ghost Lighter. Even if it says it's an all beef hot dog, it still has other.
1: Do not trust it.
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1: I love your game plan, Dupree. 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
1: Bunch of vendors and stuff like that, but it's all for the Ocala Roller Derby, and those girls are like hardcore. 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Gators pitcher Aiden King and shortstop Brendan Lawson earned All-American second team honors.
0: Good job.
1: And then there's the Rays.
0: That destroyed the Kansas City Royals.
1: Way to take it to the last game of the series.
0: They basically, and the crazy thing is, they had a no-hitter with an one out in the ninth inning, and then their relief pitcher, their closer. I don't know why they put him in, but because they were winning like 13-0, but he gave up a home run. So
1: yeah, they
0: there
1: ended
0: goes
1: up
0: the
1: winning.
0: No-hitter.
1: 13-2, they'll host the Diamondbacks today. Marlins beat the Rangers, and the Braves lost to the Padres. I looked up in the sky this morning as I was drinking my coffee.
0: You saw a UFO?
1: No.
0: Oh.
1: I saw the moon, actually. Oh. It was kind of bright, and I'm like, is that full? That's not a full moon yet. June's full moon is a strawberry moon. Name comes from the fact that the fruit is usually ripens right around this time and ready for picking. The full moon will peak Monday, 7:57 p.m.
0: Okay.
1: Isn't the sun still out? It's
0: yeah.
1: Okay, whatever. I just read what the astronomers tell me to
0: it's
1: read.
0: It's peaking.
1: It's peaking.
0: At 7:57.
1: Peekaboo. It's peaking. Florida man was late for work because a blink was blocking his driveway.
0: Maybe an officer. Like
1: an officer. Because another Florida man was blocking his driveway.
0: Yeah. Or like a tree had fallen, or maybe there was an alligator. Mm-hmm. I don't know. 888 Wind FM 2. Let's see what you're saying. Paul the veteran says a gator.
1: Mm-hmm.
0: Okay. A passed out prostitute from Rob from Ocala. We got a hound dog for Frankie B. And then a frozen iguana.
1: Those are all great.
0: Yeah.
1: Oh my gosh, those are really good. Those are all Florida man, but nobody guessed a boa. Boa constrictor.
0: Man.
1: Riviera Beach is where this happened. Recently late for work because a 7-foot boa constrictor was in his driveway.
0: Jeez.
1: Hi, police. There's like a huge boa constrictor in my driveway.
0: Huge snake.
1: The guy and the police were able to guide the snake into a recycling bin.
0: Oh.
1: That's what Ocala can do with our leftover recycling bins.
0: Get snakes?
1: Yeah, we can catch snakes and alligators in them. The boa stayed in the bin until a trapper arrived. Officials say the boa is likely an escaped pet. So there you go. Great excuse to be late for work. 72 degrees from the TV 21st Alert Weather Center today.
0: What the heck?
1: I'm doing this kill some time for me because AJ, your connection isn't there yet.
0: Oh,
1: it's almost there.
0: I
1: don't
0: see.
1: Go anywhere.
0: I see what
1: it
0: you're
1: is.
0: Doing.
1: Okay, here's AJ. Thank
2: partly
1: you.
2: Partly sunny, hot, and humid for your Friday. There is that chance for some scattered showers and storms developing throughout the afternoon as high temperatures reach the middle 90s tonight. We'll see a few lingering showers here or there. Otherwise, we're partly cloudy with lows in the lower 70s. Saturday, a mix of sun and clouds, still staying hot with isolated afternoon storms. Highs on Saturday are making it into the middle 90s. From the TV20 First Alert Weather Center, I'm meteorologist AJ Willie on Wind FM.
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1: Good morning.
0: Good morning, Fred.
1: Fred from the Horticulture.
2: Yeah. How are you guys today?
1: Great. How are you? Are you keeping the beat?
2: About wore out from his damn heat.
1: I know.
0: I agree. But you work outside, so I feel for you.
2: Yeah. And I'm a

0: shoulder, so I'm covered from head to toe all day.
1: Oh, Lordy.
2: That's how you stay so thin, though.
0: Yeah.
2: Constantly sweating.
1: Sweating, jeez. How's the horticulture doing?
0: Good. We are playing tomorrow at the Fire Rock on State Road 40 from 2 to 6.
2: Ooh.
1: You said Fire Rock?
0: Yeah.
1: Okay, Fire Walk. Cool. Rock.
2: Fire Walk.
1: Fire Walk. I'm going to open a Chinese place right next door to Fire, Fire Rock. Call it Fire Walk.
2: That is awesome.
0: I'm getting ready to go into a dead zone, so bear with me for a couple of minutes.
1: Oh, okay.
0: But we do have karaoke tonight at Georgie's Lakeside in Orange Lake.
1: Oh, cool. Yeah, one of these days I got to get out there. How is Orange Lake doing? Is it filling back up?
0: Not last week.
2: Yeah, it's like Payne's Perk. Okay. Still dead, like dry.
0: You definitely need the brain.
1: Yeah, so we can just call it like orange mud.
2: Orange sand at this point. It's not even mud. It hasn't rained really.
1: Well, thank you, Fred. Thanks for the update. And you guys keep spreading that culture.
2: Heck yeah.
0: Yes, we will. Y'all have a good day.
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0: 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Get ready to snort your coffee right out of your nose. 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
0: Do you think that'll even last the hour?
1: I don't know.
0: I'm going to say under.
1: You're going to say under an hour? I'm going to say under an hour as well. I'm going to say...
0: If anything, it's going to be just over an hour, but I really think under.
1: I'm going to go with 50 minutes, 5-0.
0: Ooh.
1: What do you say? 45?
0: No, I think it's like 57.
1: Okay.
0: Like it's going to take almost the hour.
1: All right. Help me out.
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2: Good morning. It's Frankie B.
1: Frankie B using the open mic feature and calling us at 888-WIND-FM-2. You are a man of many talents.
0: Heck yeah.
2: Multitask.
1: Multitasking.
0: Yeah. That's what it is. I can't multitask for anything. I'm all into my conversation with Frankie B. So what's going on for your weekend?
2: Oh, just taking it easy over here.
0: Good old Danilin'. Mm-hmm. Are the hot spots still the Circle K and the Walmart?
2: Yep.
0: Yep.
2: I had to put some money in my car to get a battery terminals, all kind of stuff.
0: Oh.
2: I'm not complaining. I had enough money.
1: Yeah.
2: But as soon as I get a check, I'm going to come over and see y'all.
1: Okay.
0: That's awesome.
1: We'd love it.
0: Yeah. How is you got a Mustang, right?
2: Yeah.
0: Yeah, how's it going? Besides needing a new battery.
2: Yeah, that damn thing was 5 years old, that battery.
1: Ooh, that's an old battery.
2: Yeah, it usually lasts 4 or 5 years, that's about it.
1: Yeah.
2: But I get the one that it's not maintenance free, you can add water.
1: Uh-huh.
2: Because what happens is, you know, from the hot and the cold, because it gets hot, you know it gets hot down here.
0: Oh,
2: it evaporates that water. But you got to use distilled water.
1: Oh, okay.
2: Because the regular water's got chlorine in it and mess up the acid.
0: Oh, makes sense.
2: And it's got a level thing in there. You don't fill it all the way to the top. You just fill it.
0: It's got a rub.

0: Yeah, it's got a motor.
1: Oh, my gosh.
0: But there's a few tricks I know with the cars. You can put black pepper in the radiator if you got a leak, a small leak.
1: Really? Black pepper in your radiator, and that's okay to do?
0: Yeah, it won't hurt it.
1: Wow. Adding black pepper to a radiator...
2: makes it tasty.
1: ...is an old roadside trick used to temporarily seal minor pinhole leaks.
0: Yep.
2: That's awesome. Frankie would know, because that's that was your trade, right?
0: Yeah.
1: The pepper swells in the heat and wedges into small cracks. However, it can clog passages and is strictly a temporary fix to reach a repair shop.
0: Just temporary fix. Just a big hole in one wall.
1: Yeah. Yeah, that's a lot. You can put the pepper shaker in the pepper
2: bottle.
1: The
2: whole shaker, yeah.
0: The master cylinder went out on my car years ago. I was going to school for welding, and this old Jamaican dude, Tony, he told me about this soap and water, and I filled up the master cylinder, and it sealed it. It worked.
2: Wow.
0: I wouldn't believe that unless I did it myself. When I got the new master cylinder, I flushed the whole system because you don't want to leave it soap water and it'll rust the lines out. But it sealed it. It worked.
2: I remember an old girlfriend's dad told me to use soda on the battery.
1: Yes. I've done that. Yeah, and you know what? It just makes it sticky. It kind of takes care of the corrosion. But
2: the corrosion is cool seeing it kind of melt away.
1: Yeah, but it also made the battery sticky.
0: Yeah, but what you got to do, Silly Willie, put the soda on there, and then after it heats up the acid, you rinse it off with water.
1: Yeah. You know what? Soda's also good for cleaning your toilet bowl. So it makes you wonder, when you drink soda, what are you doing to your insides?
2: Take a sip, Hunter.
0: Very true.
1: I'm drinking Coca-Cola right now.
0: Years ago, it was good. Today, soda's garbage.
1: Yeah.
2: Well, years ago, it had Coke in it.
3: Nice package.
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1: Story coming up about a snake catcher. Ooh. Wait a minute, this isn't even the same as last hour because there was a snake catcher.
0: On the driveway.
1: Yeah, but this is totally different. So the snake catcher was called to get a large snake that had slithered into a bedroom. When he got there, he found a massive blank. I should say he also found a massive blank.
0: Hole?
1: A massive hole where the snake came through.
0: Remember that snake from my house? I don't know where the heck that thing. And that conversation keeps coming back every once in a while. Like, where the hell? Where did the snake go?
1: Yeah.
0: So this one went
1: snake
0: in a hole.
1: Snake catcher called to get a large snake that had slithered into a bedroom. When he got there, he also found a massive blank.
0: Portal.
1: What do you think it is? Text your guess to 888 to WindFM2. We're going to read through your comments after the romantics on WindFM.

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1: 352 today. Your community connection is also your coffee connection, because they're reporting that Eliano's Coffee has opened the new drive-through location in Williston.
0: Man, they're going up everywhere.
1: Williston's going gangbusters here. Yeah. I mean, every festival, they get an Eliano's. Anyway, 352today.com for more info on that. World Cup Soccer USA lost.
0: No.
1: 3-2 to Turkey. But we still move on to World Cup round of 32 against Bosnia Herzegovina. I guess they're combining. And I've never even heard of that country. See what we're learning with World Cup Soccer? Mm-hmm. It's like a geography lesson.
0: Are you going to watch it?
1: No.
0: No.
1: But I do like hearing everybody cheering. I mean, the crowds go nuts.
0: Yeah, soccer fans are nuts.
1: Yep, so USA will play Wednesday, July 1st. Chris Evert says her ovarian cancer has returned. Her treatments are going to prevent her from going to Wimbledon. She's a commentator now, so get well soon. And also we got the sad news that this guy...
2: What goes up must come down.
1: The lead singer of Blood, Sweat, and Tears has died. David Clayton Thomas was 84.
0: Mm.
1: No cause of death was given. But if you recall, they came through North Central Florida quite a few times. In fact, they played North Central Florida. They played Silver Springs back when Silver Springs had concerts about 25 years ago.
0: Yeah, I mean, 84.
1: Yeah, 84. Good. He was so talented. He had such a great voice. So sad. David Clayton Thomas dead at the age of 84. Mm. And one more thing. Snake catcher was called to get a large snake that had slithered into a bedroom. When he got there, he also found a massive blank.
0: Toy. That vibrates. And then he kept walking like he didn't even see it. And then he laughed about it with his friends later.
1: You're right. So bad.
0: Maybe like a hole that the snake slithered into. Like, duh, you got a huge hole here.
1: Portal from hell.
0: But yeah. All right. 888 Wind FM 2. Paul the veteran in Gainesville.
1: Oh, no.
0: He says rat.
1: Okay. A massive rat.
0: Yeah. Tom says granny panties. Look at these things.
1: Way
0: oh, that's
1: go,
0: right.
1: Tom.
0: We're here first thing. Hang on.
1: You got a tent in your room. Oh, wait.
0: Oh, my gosh. Crazy Chris. I'll say this nicely. A snake party, if you will. Yes. SS Scott, I don't even know how to say yours clean.
1: This bedroom.
0: Lady parts. Okay. A massive snake and an apple tree god. That's Laszlo the Malt Liquor Man. What was the blank again?
1: Snake catcher called to get a large snake that had slithered into a bedroom. When he got there, he also found a massive blank.
0: A massive blank. Bootleg says frozen iguana.
1: One of these times, Bootleg, I promise.
0: Elizabeth from Oklahoma says a massive pile of snake poopy.
1: That's funny.
0: Massive parachute panties. Tyler from Bellevue. That is awesome.
1: Tyler.
0: Okay, let's see.
1: Look at you and your real-time censorship.
0: I'm like really
1: as well.
0: Going through this. Okay. Lefty. What is Lefty saying from High Springs? A mysterious hot dog.
1: Okay. All right.
0: A big mysterious hot dog left behind.
1: Could be. All
0: okay.
1: right.
0: Wait, we might have one more here. Pot plant. There we go. Yes.
1: That's a good one to end on. So the snake catcher in Australia, where everything is big, was called in to remove a large python from a bedroom. Video shared by the snake catching business shows him enter the room to discover a gigantic...
0: alligator? That was the last guess.
1: Huntsman spider.
0: Oh, spider. Okay.
1: On the wall above the head of the bed, a spider and a snake in the same bedroom. That's what they posted. This is what some people's nightmares are made of, including mine. He said it was one of the largest huntsman spiders he had ever seen. The video shows him using a hook to wrangle the snake before using his hat to catch the spider and release it outside the home.
0: Ah!
1: Oh, my gosh. No. The snake was taken to a nearby wooded area. Another reason not to visit Australia.
0: Yeah, Australia is wild. Although Florida is the Australia of the U.S.
1: I guess so, but massive snakes, huge spiders. I'm just, and that's in a bedroom where you're supposed to feel safe.
0: You're like, I'm out. I'm out.
1: 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Here's AJ.
3: Partly sunny, hot, and humid for your Friday. There is that chance for some scattered showers and storms developing throughout the afternoon as high temperatures reach the middle 90s tonight. We'll see a few lingering showers here or there. Otherwise, we're partly cloudy with lows in the lower 70s. Saturday, a mix of sun and clouds, still staying hot with isolated afternoon storms. Highs on Saturday are making it into the middle 90s. From the TV 20 First Alert Weather Center, I'm meteorologist AJ Willie on Wind FM.
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0: Oh, and it's 26 after.
1: I checked at 19 after and it was sold gone. Out. Man, did that go quick. Woo. Your chance to win Outback Steakhouse coming up with the Lost Lyric after Foreigner on Wind FM.

0: 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It's Friday. We're Hunter and Dupree, and it's time now to play the Lost Lyric.
1: It is time.
0: And what are we playing for?
1: $20 to Outback Steakhouse. Right? The Australian guy always has to have like that low voice and very breathy. Mm-hmm. Outback Steakhouse. No rules.
0: Oi, oi, oi.
1: Just right.
0: Oh, all right. To win that $20 to Outback, you got to win the Lost Lyric. I'm going to read you a line from a song, and you have to be the first person on the request line. 888-WIND-FM2 to know the song it came from. Title and artist has to be right. And you're going to Outback.
1: What would you get with your Outback?
0: Oh, gosh. Today, I'm feeling very... Oh, they have really good salmon. You know what? For anybody that's like watching what they eat, just get a good steak and some broccoli and you're healthy.
1: There you go.
0: And it tastes delicious.
1: But you know what? You're going to go out to eat. Indulge. Have fun.
0: Okay, Bloomin' Onion.
1: You got to live a little.
0: All right.
1: Bloomin' Onion.
0: Here we go. Lost Lyric. What song is it from? He got an agent and a roadie named Bart. He got an agent and a roadie named Bart. What song is that Lost Lyric from? We need title and artist. First one to get it right wins that Outback. 888-WIND-FM2, 888-946-3362. We need title and artist. That has to be right. What song is this Lost Lyric from? He got an agent and a roadie named Bart. Bart, to call now. Good luck.

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1: Look at that.
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2: And happy birthday to Mick Jones, guitarist, vocalist, and co-founder of The Clash. 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And that's a look at June 26th in rock history. 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
1: And the number to contact us, whether you want to text or call, 352.
0: Yes.
1: Hey, we are in the 352.
0: Nailed it.
1: 88 Wind FM 2. We got Dina and Bronson. What's up?
2: It's a Friday.
1: Yay! So excited.
0: I'm doing cartwheels over here.
2: So I got two things.
1: Okay, two things. One.
2: One, who's on off the record? And two, did you get my message?
1: I do believe it's the Pretenders.
0: It's the Pretenders, yeah.
1: Yeah. And your message, you have to be more specific.
2: On Facebook.
0: Oh, private message from Dina.
1: To me, to Wind FM. You.
2: To you.
1: I don't really go in my DMs because people DM me weird things.
0: What do they DM you? What's the weirdest thing?
1: They send me like memes and stuff.
0: Oh,
1: and
0: I thought like,
1: I mean, it's very. So
0: dirty
1: I'm
0: photos.
2: I asked Dupree the question he said I had to ask you.
0: What was it? Why am I drawing a blank here?
2: It was about the swag if you could get it for the reunion coming up.
0: Oh, gosh, that was a... We talked about that when she was gone one time, didn't we?
2: Yeah.
0: So what's, she has a... What? You have a high school reunion? Is that what's going on?
2: 50 class reunion, yes.
0: Yeah.
2: Next year. So I'm giving you plenty of warning.
1: What is CS?
2: Crystal River High School.
1: No, good

0: CDs, like koozie, pen, t-shirt, CS.
1: Oh, a CD is supposed to be CD.
0: Oh.
2: Compact singer.
0: It's like, I don't know what CS is.
2: That's funny. We'll have to see what we have.
0: And it's not my department.
1: You give me one of your little credit cards. I mean, business cards. Credit card. Put it. An hour bulletin that we're going to give out to everybody.
2: So now we're passing this on to our promotions coordinator because she's in charge of all the swag, if you will.
0: I'll send it off to the next department.
1: Because it's not until next year, but we haven't set a date yet.
2: Plenty of time.
0: My high school reunion is coming up this year in August.
2: Is it 50 like Dina's?
0: No, it's 35. It is 35, so it's kind of somewhat monumental. And my sister's 10 years older, so her 45th reunion is coming up. Mm. My 35th reunion, they actually stopped doing reunions for my class because nobody was showing up because, I'm sorry, my high school graduating class was super lame. And then I look at my siblings, and there's like one of theirs is like a 3-day thing. Like they go party, they golf, it's like huge.
2: Are they gonna go?
0: So my sister this year is 45, and her reunion is at a bar. It's $40 a person, and it's a cash bar. You do have to pay for your drinks, but they're gonna have appetizers and nibbles and stuff like that. And
2: nibbles?
0: She's
2: I know nibbles.
0: And she's going. Mine, because remember, I have the lamest class.
2: Yeah.
0: $150 a couple at an Italian restaurant.
2: Wow. That's a
0: lot.
2: And
0: I'm like, I want to go to hers. I don't want to go to an Italian restaurant where we're overpaying, and I'm sure we have to pay for our own drinks.
2: Yeah.
1: Is there dancing and a DJ and all that kind of stuff?
0: Doesn't say any of that.
2: I haven't been to any of my stuff.
0: Really?
2: I will.
0: Really? You don't think you will? How many were in your graduating class?
2: Quite a bit. I don't fully remember. It was huge, though.
0: Wow. See, mine was 134.
2: Oh, we had more than that, for sure.
0: Yeah. That was just my history class.
2: I mean, mine was 27 years ago.
1: 220, something like that. 220, something like that.
0: Wow. From what high school?
1: That's pretty lame. I mean, it's pretty little.
0: Yeah, that is pretty intense.
1: And there's a lot of people that have died since then.
0: Oh, my. So either go or don't ever go.
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0: All right.
1: Oh, nothing like a Florida man story on a Friday morning. Florida man hid from cops inside a blank.
0: A shed.
1: A shed. Great guess. All right. What's yours?
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1: 352, today, your community connection. Sorry, we're a little sidetracked right now because we have to tell you that the lights just went out in the studio.
0: Like, as Fix was ending there, it like flickered and then came back on, and we're like, is there a ghost in here?
1: Yeah. So kudos to our engineering department. We're still on the air. It doesn't matter whether the power goes out or not.
0: Yeah.
1: We're still on the air.
0: Well, we got those generators, right?
1: Yeah. So anyway, back to the job at hand. 352 today, community connection will soon have an article on the power loss at the electric loss at the station. No, actually, they turned me on to something. This sounds really cool. Tomorrow, going from noon to 6, there's going to be like a festival, if you will, at the Ark of Marion on Southeast Maricamp Road. It's Summer Eats and Artisan Expo.
0: Hey.
1: Free and open to the public.
0: That sounds good.
1: That does sound good.
0: Read about it. We love food.
1: 352today.com. 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
0: Okay.
1: World Cup Soccer, USA lost to last night 3-2 to Turkey. Now, I was reading the article, and apparently they expected to lose. Like, it's a whole strategic thing.
0: Like they threw the game?
1: They used their B squad.
0: Oh.
1: Which I don't understand. I mean, I would understand using your B squad to rest, but there's like a week between games.
0: Right. Yeah. It's not like every day there's a game for us.
1: It just goes to show you, I don't understand the sport of soccer, me playing when I was like 9 and 10 years old.
0: I don't fully get it either, but I wouldn't expect the USA to go that far. I mean, you know, there's so many other countries that just

0: love soccer.
1: Oh my gosh. But, Scotland and who else has taken over the U.S.?
0: It's like when in baseball, I feel like, you know, there is a lot of good baseball in the World Baseball Classic, but I feel like soccer just isn't fully our sport.
1: Yeah, I agree. But even though USA lost to Turkey, they still moved to the World Cup round of 32. They're in a knockout round, and they're going to play Wednesday, Bosnia and Herzegovina. I don't even know that country. So another thing you can learn from soccer is geography. Today is Take Your Dog to Work Day, just so you know.
0: Oh, and we do have a dog
1: coming in. Yeah. I know. I'm so excited.
0: That's cool.
1: And this is interesting. So Wendy's stock prices surged yesterday.
0: And I went to Wendy's for lunch.
1: That's why. It surged so much that trading of their stock had to be halted a couple of times. Like they had to pause because it was just going nuts. I say blame it on the minions because some of the Wendy signs have Bello Mendy. And I'm like, Bello Mendy. Oh, that's minions.
0: The minions. Okay.
1: Anyway, stock prices peaked 41% higher than the day before. It was caused by meme stock runs. That's people on the internet saying, you know, buy Wendy's stock and they'll go crazy. This happened a few years ago when GameStop did it. Well, they didn't do it. People on the internet did it.
0: Right.
1: AMC apparently had it. I don't remember that one. But when they had those stock prices surge, it burns hedge funds. So it's very complicated.
0: That's interesting. Well, Dave Thomas is probably happy.
1: Yeah.
0: He's like, yay!
1: And one more thing. Florida man hid from cops inside a blank.
0: Strip club.
1: Strip club. That's so Florida.
0: He was running porta potty right there.
1: Right?
0: Ew. All right, let's see what you're saying because I could keep going on and on. 888 Wind FM 2, Paul the veteran says a trash can.
1: A trash can. Good one.
0: Yeah. Florida man hid inside a septic tank. That's Steve from Ocala.
1: Good guess. Good gross guess, but good guess.
0: Camel beauty contest tent. That is from James the teacher.
1: Yeah.
0: We got inside a dumpster from Frankie B. let's see. We have he hid inside a crib. Therapist Dave. The back seat of a police car from Bootleg.
1: They'll never find me here.
0: He hid inside of a beaver and camel statue. That's from Roy. An abandoned septic tank from Marshmallow Larry. Florida man hid inside of a dumpster. That's Jim Morrison. Ghost Slater. Let's see. Porta potty. And then SS Scott says bathroom.
1: Yeah.
0: Convenience store bathroom.
1: All great guesses. And you know what, Roy? I'm glad you're listening.
0: What?
1: No.
0: Oh.
1: He hid inside a car wash.
0: A car wash. I was like, did he finally with his camel? And wow.
1: Nope.
0: No.
1: This happened in Cape Coral. A guy was recently arrested for driving recklessly, DUI, and fleeing from the police on foot. They found him hiding in a car wash.
0: Wow.
1: He was lying underneath the car wash machinery, kind of like on the side of the car wash underneath one of the big brushes.
0: Yeah.
1: And he's laying underneath it trying to hide from the cops. By the way, they found several liquor bottles in his vehicle, noted his license was suspended, so he was charged with everything.
0: So they got him. Yep. It wasn't a good spot then.
1: It wasn't a good spot to hide in the car wash. Good try, though. 75 degrees from the TV 21st Alert Weather Center. Here's a AJ.
2: Partly sunny, hot, and humid for your Friday. There is that chance for some scattered showers and storms developing throughout the afternoon as high temperatures reach the middle 90s tonight. We'll see a few lingering showers here or there. Otherwise, we're partly cloudy with lows in the lower 70s. Saturday, a mix of sun and clouds, still staying hot with isolated afternoon storms. Highs on Saturday are making it into the middle 90s. From the TV 20 First Alert Weather Center, I'm meteorologist AJ Willie on Wind FM.
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1: Best day of the week.
0: Friday.
1: Yes.
0: And puppy day.
1: And it's a real puppy today. From Marion County Animal Services, Cassidy's here. Good morning.
2: Good morning.
1: And who did you bring with you?
2: We brought Cappy.
0: Cappy.
2: As in like capybara.
1: You named an animal after another animal?
2: We sure did.
1: All right.
0: Cappy's got a lot of energy. She's young, right?
2: Yes. We think she's about a year old, maybe a little younger. She's about 33 pounds.
0: Okay.
2: And she's ready for her forever home.
0: I love her color. What is that? Brindle?
2: Brindle, yeah.
0: Yeah. Mm-hmm. She's awesome. So soft.
1: She's very soft. She's got the sweetest ears when she perks them up.
2: She loves to hear the crinkling of treats.
0: That's her favorite sound. Yeah. Hey, that's my favorite sound too.
1: Right. So what's her story? What's Cappy's story?
2: She came in as a stray on the 18th, so we haven't had her too long. We don't really know any information other than the finder said she was good with children.
1: Mm-hmm.
2: But she's been pretty playful with us and she's ready for her home.
0: Has she been around other animals?
2: We have not, but I think she would be okay. We encourage you to bring your dogs in for a meet and greet.
1: Yeah, I think she's at such a puppy stage where it's nothing but love. The whole world is full of love. And you know what else? For such a puppy, she loves hugs.
0: She does. She
1: human hugs. It's almost like she's part human.
2: She is.
0: We always ask the Tinder profile for a family. You know?
2: Yeah.
0: What do you think that would be for her?
2: She's pretty energetic, so maybe like an outdoorsy family. She was like parkouring on us this morning in our office.
0: Okay.
2: So maybe someone that's interested in maybe getting into agility with a dog.
0: There you go.
2: I feel like she's ready for an adventure, or she could snuggle on the couch, but she's pretty energetic.
0: Mm-hmm. She could be like your personal trainer.
2: She could.
0: And then afterwards, snuggle up and watch.
2: Yeah.
1: Right.
0: Whatever your show is.
1: The best of General all Hospital. World. Yes, my General Hospital. That's right. And already, I mean, she learned sit.
2: Yes.
1: Like real easily. She's very treat motivated. She's got it all.
0: She's ready.
2: She sure does. And she's ready to go home.
0: Cappy. Just in time for the 4th.
1: Yeah. Oh, yeah. You brought up the 4th. What do you guys do for the animals for the 4th of July?
2: So we have like a different plan that they're thinking about maybe keeping the animals indoors.
1: Mm-hmm.
2: We're going to monitor them to make sure they're not hurting themselves and they're okay.
1: Yeah. Okay. Because I know the 4th of July is very scary for a lot of animals.
2: And we're offering free microchips up until July 4th in preparation for the fireworks and stuff like that.
0: Oh, really?
1: Do we have to make an appointment for
2: that? No, we're coming when we're open Tuesday through Saturday, 10 to 5. And you can come get a free microchip. And if you already have a microchip, please make sure your information is updated with your current address, email, phone number. So in case your animal does get lost, we have a way to reach you.
1: Perfect. Great idea.
0: And how much is Cappy?
2: Cappy's free.
0: Free?
1: She's free?
2: Yep.
0: You just have to recite the Pledge of Allegiance or something?
2: Don't even have to do that.
0: You don't have to do that? Oh,
2: just
0: my God.
2: Sign your name on the adoption contract.
0: Amazing.
2: She's all yours.
0: Wow, Cappy.
1: She would be a great addition to any family, any single person. And she just wants love.
2: She sure does.
0: Cappy.
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1: And we're going to rock the Riley Saturday night, July 11th, with a tribute to that band, Skynyrd. Yep. Oh, nothing fancy.
0: Nothing fancy.
1: It's nothing fancy. Yeah. 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
2: Good morning, Hunter. How are you doing?
1: Hey, Teacher James. Summer break, Teacher James. How are you?
2: I'm good. I just took Dad to the hospital, dropped him off for his next surgery, and I'm headed up to babysit my mom for a while.
1: Oh, well, have fun. How did the pool turn out yesterday after you pressure washed it?
2: It turned out very nice. He's just got to get the very last little bit of the water out with the pump, and it's ready to go.
1: Wait, you're trying to get the water out of it, and you're saying it's ready to go?
2: There's a last little bit of dirty water in there we got to pump out, and then we can fill it up, and it'll be ready to go.
1: Take the water out and then fill it up with fresh water. Gotcha.
2: There you go, yes. Yeah, the little bit of water that's in the very bottom that we're pumping out currently, it's infested with frogs and tadpoles, so.
1: Oh, how cute. You got a little aquarium.
0: Do they have a screened-in pool, or is it like just out in the open?
2: Yeah, screened in, but somehow a frog got in there and laid eggs.
0: They'll find ways. Oh. Growing up, we had the screened in, and a snake will still get in there, or like
1: then
0: lizards.
1: Then what's the point?
0: I know, it's like, it doesn't protect. Yep. And then I've lived houses where it's just out in the yard. It's like in Florida. Yeah. Like, oh my, snakes. All the time.
1: Oh my gosh, you guys are freaking me out.
2: And then as I was cleaning, the little frogs were

0: jumping ahead of me to the other end of the pool. And by the time I got to the deep end, there was like 40 of those guys hanging up on the wall trying to get away from me in this pressure washer.
1: Oh, my gosh.
2: Here comes the pressure
3: you
2: washer.
3: You will not get us. No. Run. No.
2: All right, Teacher James. Well, you take care. Hope everything turns out well with your dad. We love you.
0: Thank you. Love you, too.
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1: Good morning.
0: Good morning, Fred.
1: Fred from the Horticulture.
2: Yeah. How are you guys today?
1: Great, how are you? Are you keeping the beat?
2: About wore out from his damn heat.
1: I know.
0: I agree. But you work outside, so I feel for you.
2: And I'm a welder, so I'm covered from head to toe all day.
1: Oh, Lordy.
0: That's how you stay so thin, though.
2: Yeah.
0: Constantly sweating.
1: Sweating. Jeez. How's the horticulture doing?
2: Good. We are playing tomorrow at the Fire Rock on State Road 40 from 2 to 6.
0: Ooh.
1: You said Fire Rock?
2: Yeah.
1: Okay. Fire Walk. Cool. Rock.
0: Fire Walk.
1: Fire Walk. I'm going to open a Chinese place right next door to Fire Rock. Call it Fire Walk.
0: That is awesome.
2: I'm getting ready to go into a dead zone, so bear with me for a couple of minutes.
1: Okay.
2: But we do have karaoke tonight at Georgie's Lakeside in Orange Lake.
1: Oh, cool. Yeah, one of these days I got to get out there. How is Orange Lake doing? Is it filling back up?
2: Not last week.
0: Yeah, it's like Payne's Prairie. It's still dead, like dry.
2: You definitely need the brain.
1: Yeah, so we can just call it like orange mud.
0: Orange sand at this point. It's not even mud. It hasn't rained really.
1: Well, thank you, Fred. Thanks for the update. And you guys keep spreading that culture.
0: Heck yeah.
2: Yes, we will. Y'all have a good day.
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1: Excuse me, the record's stuck. The record's stuck. The record's stuck. The record's stuck. The record's stuck. The record's stuck.
0: We've got the same music, much lighter, and you can carry it in your pocket with the Wind FM app. Free in the App Store and Google Play.

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1: So, Dupree, when you go swimming, do you shower off after the pool?
0: Yeah, if I'm going to go swimming, I just take a shower.
1: Yeah. Yeah. Okay. Do you shower before you jump in the pool?
0: No.
1: No? Okay. So,
0: do you? Like,
1: No, I never thought to shower before I jump into a pool.
0: Yeah, never.
1: So here's a question. Do you shower before getting into a public pool? 52% of people say they do not rinse off before getting into a public pool. Here's a swim instructor. Her name is Avery Hatch, and she kind of gives reasons why before and after, or at least before, definitely before, why you should shower before you jump into a pool.
2: Never get in and out of the pool without either rinsing off or taking a shower. By rinsing off before, it allows the pool to stay clean. The hair follicles in your hair actually absorb fresh water, not the chlorine water. Well, to the best of its ability before you go into the chlorine. So it's actually an extra layer of protection for your hair. When you come out, you have still a little bit of chlorine in your hair, so you want to make sure you wash it out, rinse it off, as well as rinse your body off to get the chlorine off.
1: So did you get that? It's all about your hair, bald Dupree.
0: I mean, it makes sense. I don't go in public pools, though. They're kind of nasty to begin with. And I don't
1: think there's so much chlorine.
0: I don't think a lot of people shower before going in the pool. So I knew when I played in music groups, our drummer, we'd always play at his house for practice. And, you know, we always would go out after we would jam. So we'd go to Hooters. It was always a Hooters that we'd go to. So he'd be like, oh, cool, I'll be right back. You know, I'm going to take a shower because he's the drummer. He'd get all sweaty.
1: Yeah, I get that.
0: So we're packing our gear and we look and he's belly flopping into his pool. And then like 5 minutes later, he's got a nice shirt on, his hair's combed, pants, and he's like, I'm ready. And we're like,
1: that's your shower?
0: He did it all the time.
1: Oh, no.
0: He was kind of the smelly guy in the group, you know? He did smell like chlorine a lot, but his last name was Sawyer, so we're like, it's the Sawyer shower.
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1: 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I'm calling from Ocala.
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0: 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It's Friday!
1: Yay!
0: Scott Chasen next. By the way, join him at Boot Barn Boot in Ocala Barn. Tomorrow. The new location on State Road 200 right near I-75. He'll be there from noon to 2.
1: That's cool.
0: Yeah. And also, just to let you know, the deal at ncfldeals.com for Ivy on the Square sold out in minutes.
1: Wow. We figured. I didn't think it would last the hour, but it sold out quicker than that. It was like 19 minutes.
0: I checked in 19 minutes and it was already sold out. If you got one of those deals, Ivy on the Square, so delicious. Enjoy Southern food and hospitality in an elevated dining setting that exudes warmth and welcomes guests as they are. I'm so sad
1: that we can't do that copy anymore. Exudes. So the funny thing is we always, on a Friday, we end on last call. So it's not, you know, the feel good story.
0: Mm-hmm.
1: So our conversation is about Exudes.
2: It's last call.
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4: Good morning. I'm exuding confidence in love.
0: Jeep,
4: I don't
0: John,
4: know what the hell I'm talking
0: you?
4: About.
0: How are you, Jeep John? Are you good. Exuding today?
4: Exude. Yes, I am, baby. In the car.
1: Yeah. Or did you already
4: anyway.
1: Exude?
4: I wish.
0: Stop.
4: Real quick, did you see that response about the rolling pin person yesterday?
0: No, I
4: talked about
0: to go
4: a
0: back.
4: Rolling pin. If you go back, one of my best friends in St. Louis, still best friend, I can count my friends on 5 fingers. You're one of them.
0: Oh, thanks.
4: So you, Brian. But anyway, I digress.
1: I get the back. Tip of a finger. You're a whole finger.
4: Oh, yes, you do, baby. Just the tip, Brian. Baby.
1: Yeah.
4: All right. So here we go. The rolling pin incident. I used to work at a Pizza Hut with my friend Bill. He was the assistant manager. It was a really kick butt job because, you know, after it closed at 2 a.m., we could drink beer and eat pizza, you know, while we were cleaning up. It was kind of cool. But anyway, he worked at a Pizza Hut, and I wasn't working that night, but he was there, and somebody tried to rob the Pizza Hut. And you know what he came over the head with and stopped the robbery with? It was a rolling pin.
0: I love it.
4: He actually said, yes, indeed, that was me. And he posted the article right after that.
0: I see it. And the headline is, gets rolling pin instead of dough.
1: That's awesome.
0: Oh, my God.
4: Yeah, you gotta love it.
0: That's awesome.
2: Spoiler alert. It's Hunter and Dupree in the morning.
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How you doing? It's Scott Chase. Welcome to Friday. Happy Hawaiian Shirt Friday. I hope you got yours on. I got mine on. I am ready to go. We're going to tell you how you could win some tickets to see Nothing Fancy, our Skinner tribute band at the Riley. We got that coming up for you. I'll try not to be depressed about FIFA and the USA team last night dropping 1-3-2 to Turkey. You know what? I'll be happy because the weekend is almost here. We got the Police for you right now on Wind FM.

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Got some cool things going on this weekend. If you're looking for something to do, stay tuned. 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

0: can't have any pudding! 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
2: 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We got Aerosmith on the way too, and some cool things going on this weekend. If you're looking for something to do, well, there's a lot going on. There's always a lot going on. There's the South Florida Soul Rodeo kickoff field party that's happening at the Southeastern Livestock Pavilion. 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Should be a fun time tonight. 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

Iconic Rock, Wind FM. We got Pat Benatar on the way. The Eagles, Jimi Hendrix coming up. And I'm going to be out and about tomorrow. Going to have some Wind merch at a location where you get yourself some new boots. Yes, we're going to be at the Boot Barn. 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So look forward to seeing you out there. 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Yes, just come on out. Boot Barn, tomorrow, noon to 2, we'll be there right next to Chuck E. Cheese on 200. See you there.

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0: 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Yes, the U.S. did lose last night to Turkey. So when are they going to play again? And what games can I watch today if I'm interested? 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

Iconic Rock, Wind FM, Soundgarden on the way. Pink Floyd, also Ozzy. And yep, the U.S. dropped one last night. They lost to Turkey 3-2 in FIFA in the World Cup. And that's unfortunate, but they're not out. No, they're not completely out yet. There are six games tonight. I'm sorry. Six games tonight. Six games tomorrow. Another one on Sunday. Two on Monday. Two on Tuesday. Then we can watch the U.S. play again. They don't play until next Wednesday, 8 o'clock, the USA versus Bosnia. So they can get ready for that game. But watch the games. They are fun to watch.

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0: Iconic Rock, Wind FM with Aerosmith, Loverboy. We got Elton John coming up for you, too. And another half-price deal getting ready to launch. Actually, we launched one this morning. It sold out so quickly, I didn't even get a chance to get one when I got here. I was already sold out for Ivy on the Square. I warn you, I know that's another one that sells really quick. You guys are getting the hang of this thing. People are picking these things up like crazy. Well, we have another one that's going to launch on Wednesday. Next Wednesday, we're going to launch one for the largest oyster bar in Central Florida. It's the Trough. 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

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I am Scott Chase. That is Aerosmith. You know, bands that get as big as Aerosmith don't always start that way, especially a band like Loverboy. When they had their first hit, Turn Me Loose, they were opening for ZZ Top. And ZZ Top fans were predominantly, you know what, hardcore biker guys, blues fans, and Loverboy, not their cup of tea. So Mike Reno, the lead singer of Loverboy, recalled one show in Cape Cod where they came out and he looked at the crowd. He literally put on a baseball batter's helmet. He wore it on stage, and for good reason, because the audience was throwing cigarette

lighters, bottles, ice cubes, coins. He said it all came raining down on us. We managed four songs before being booed off the stage. So, yeah, even with a hit under their belt, Turn Me Loose, yeah, they weren't all that popular to certain audiences in the beginning, but they stuck it out, and they became a big band. And that's why we love them. Loverboy, loving every minute of it on Wednesday.

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How you doing on your America 250 scavenger hunt? If you're not sure what I'm talking about, there is still time to get involved. I'll explain after Tom Petty and Elton John on Wind FM.

Gators know. Tom Petty and the Heartbreakers didn't just pass through, they rose from this town. Nobody plays more Tom Petty in his hometown than Wind FM.

Iconic Rock, Wind FM with you too. Steve Miller, Stevie Nicks, all coming up. Earlier in June, a couple weeks ago, the Daughters of the American Revolution and the community hub Heart of the Park kicked off the America 250 scavenger hunt. It was a creative and, I guess, inspiring way to consider our nation, its history, and a way of you spending some time in Tuscarawas Park. Well, there are no wrong answers on this if you've been working on it.

0: 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If you have no idea what I'm talking about, you can still participate. Although tomorrow, the end of the day, is your cutoff time for this scavenger hunt. There's a great article at 352today.com about it, and there's a link that you can click to get a printable PDF of prompts and items to look for if you'd like to get out and do something fun for this weekend. You have tomorrow. You can go out tomorrow morning, start, and try to finish the whole thing. You probably could do that. So get more information. Go to 352today.com and just look for scavenger hunt. It's one of the top stories, so you can play along. Should be a lot of fun.
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The band is called Nothing Fancy. We'll give you details on how you could win, what you got to do, coming up in minutes on Wind FM.

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We'll also get Journey in there, Queen. And you still have a chance to win some tickets to see Nothing Fancy. That's the Lynyrd Skynyrd tribute that will be at the Riley coming up July 11th, part of our Rocks the Riley tribute concert series. 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But if you'd like to win some tickets,

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Do you love classic cars? Do you like going to those car shows because you want to see what a real car looks like from back in the day? Here's a question for you. This would be a great trivia question, I think. What does Z28 stand for on the Camaros? On those incredible muscle cars from the past. Z28. You've seen it on vehicles probably your entire life. What does it stand for? I didn't know. And when I tell you, you're going to be like, really? We'll tell you. Coming up after Journey in Nazareth on Wind FM.

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Wind FM, I'm Scott Chase. Happy Friday. Thanks for being a part of the Wind FM workforce today. So just a quick question. This could show up in trivia somewhere, so you would get it right. I don't think anybody else is getting this right. But what does Z28 stand for? Like on the old Camaros, when they first came out, it said Z28 on it. And then people were like, oh, I got to get me a Z28. Yeah. Well, what does it stand for? Does it have something to do with the engine? Does it have something to do with speed? Does it actually, it's really kind of boring. Z28, RPO, Z28 was the regular production option code assigned to the package, like the entire package for this car. It was a code. That it was just some code. The Supersport was RPO Z27. Z28 was the next number in the sequence. No design meeting produced it. No focus group approved it. It was a warehouse code that happened to end up on the fenders of the vehicle. And the vehicle itself was so amazing, everybody thought it was cool to go, I want to get a Z28. It was literally something in a warehouse code when you were ordering that setup for the car. How about that? So keep that in your back pocket next time you go to trivia night. Alice Cooper is on Wind FM.

Bum Music closed its doors, but its music lives on. Tom Petty. Don Felder. The Allman Brothers. All shaped at Lipham's. 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

0: warming to 59,000 at the Pontiac Silverdome, just outside of his hometown of Detroit. Today in 1976, the live version of Peter Frampton's Baby, I Love Your Way from the album Frampton Comes Alive was released in the U.S.
1: Should I stay or should I go now? 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
0: And happy birthday to Mick Jones, guitarist, vocalist, and co-founder of The Clash. He was born today in 1955. And that's a look at June 26th in rock history. 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

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Wind FM coming up. Details on where we're going to be tomorrow. We're going to be out and about in the community. You have a chance to come by and get some wind merch and maybe something new for your feet. We'll tell you all about where we're going to be coming up in minutes. Right now, Foreigner is on Wind FM.

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Iconic Rock, Wind FM. We got Styx. We got Skynyrd on the way. Also, Robert Palmer and Chris DiCarlo is coming in, ready to take over for the afternoon. I'm going to be out and about tomorrow, though. You can come on out and get some Wind merch, and you can get yourself some new boots, because we're going to be hanging out at the new location of Boot Barn. They moved cross town. They were over on 27 on Bonnie Heath. And now their new location is right next to Chuck E. Cheese on 200. So we're going to be out there noon to 2 tomorrow. Live music. We're going to have giveaways. We're going to have great savings, too. Check out the selection on Western boots, work boots. You can save on clothing tomorrow as well. But check out the new store. I've been watching it as they've been filling it up with inventory. Pretty cool looking store, too. So we look forward to seeing you. It's that old party store. Like it was, if you were going to buy stuff, you were throwing a

0: party. Remember that store over there? And then it was the Spirit Halloween at one point, too. But now it is Boot Barn, and we will be there noon to 2 tomorrow. We hope to see you out there on College Road on 200 at Boot Barn, right next to Chuck E. Cheese. See you then. Have a great day. Chris DiCarlo's next.
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Hello, Friday. You are looking good. That Skynyrd reminded me, our Skynyrd tribute by Nothing Fancy coming up on July 11th, Rockin' the Riley with that. 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

The first Heisman winner to coach another Heisman winner, Steve Spurrier of Danny Werfel at the University of Florida. Not bragging. Okay, maybe a little bragging. 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

0: 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Ray started that series with Kansas City terribly and then kind of recovered. But now they're going to start a new series tonight, hosting Arizona through Sunday. And our Wind FM weather from TV 20, First Alert Weather Center for Trenton and La Crosse. It's about 92, 93 today. It's going to be hot and a chance of thunderstorms. So tomorrow, 95. It's going to really heat up for the weekend. Be ready for a lot of heat and humidity. 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

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Maybe she'll address why she's so vehemently opposed to cameras during her concerts. That really upsets her. Nick Carter off the record with Chrissy Hynde this Sunday, 7 to 8 a.m. on 92.5, 95.5 Wind FM.

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woke last night to the sound of thunder. How far off, I sat and wondered. Started humming a song from 1962. Ain't it funny how the night moves when you just don't seem to have as much to lose. Strange how the night moves.

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We're going to do them again next week. Hunter and Dupree during Lost Lyric, your chance to win a certificate to Outback Steakhouse. 7:30 a.m. They give out a lyric. You get back to them with the song title and artist. Be the first to do that. And that's your chance to win Monday through Thursday next week on Wind FM.

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They just released another single called Jealous Lover. This is a little teaser because Foreign Tongues is coming out on July 10th, the whole album. And they've been doing one single at a time. Jealous Lover reminds me a lot of 1980s Emotional Rescue, which was their 15th album back in June 23rd of 1980 that was released. So we'll have to wait a few more weeks to hear the entire album, but for right now they're giving you one single at a time. Iconic rock Billy Idol on Wind FM.

0: Aerosmith, Love in an Elevator, iconic Rockwind FM. I hate that they can't tour, but you know, when the singer is having issues with his voice, then you got to hit the pause button. That happened to Rod Stewart, talked about that yesterday or the day before, where he had to cancel a show in California. He had a respiratory infection, got laryngitis, and couldn't sing, simply. And he canceled just hours before the show was supposed to take place. But the next day, he was in the stands at Boston Stadium watching Scotland win against Haiti in the World Cup. And, you know, he got a lot of criticism over that. But he said, honestly, really, I mean, I couldn't sing. They took a private jet and he didn't contaminate anybody. But he's like, plain and simple, I couldn't sing and I didn't want to let my sons down. He said he promised them since they were born they were going to get to go to a World Cup. And it was the first one that's come about for Scotland. And he said, I know it didn't look good, but I wasn't going to let my kids down. So pretty much deal with it. And I don't blame him. Kids first. Wind FM weather from TV 21st Alert Weather Center for Bellevue and La Crosse. We've got a chance of rain next few days, but we are going to hang in high humidity and heat around the 95 area. Fortunately, we're going to avoid those triple digits that we thought we were going to get. But 95, plenty hot. So stay hydrated. Pearl Jam next.
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And what they're doing as of July 10th, some of the shows they're doing pop-up bars in various locations where you can get merchandise and AC/DC foods, things that you can't get at concessions or at their regular merch table, and also a chance to win an autographed guitar, autographed by Angus Young. So these pop-up bars in different locations, if you go to their website, you'll be able to see. I think they're telling you where they're going to do them. You're going to have to travel a bit if you want to see it, but if you're a crazy AC/DC fan like me, then you're willing. Got the Beatles and Jay Giles after The Who, 92.5, 95.5 Wind FM.

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NASCAR race, Corey Heim took the checkered flag, followed by Bubba Wallace and Kyle Lawson. This week, racing at Sonoma, 3:30 race time on Sunday. 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

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Hi, this is TV20 First Alert Chief Meteorologist Bradley Benoit. 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

Also, close to this day, tomorrow, back in 2009, the anniversary of when Eddie Van Halen married his publicist. But you know, Valerie Bertinelli hung around till he died. So I think they always had that bond, you know, through Wolfie. And I just wonder how the wife felt about that, if that was a good thing. Because usually it's like, except for Rod Stewart. He's got, what, 8 ex-wives or something like that. And a ton of kids. And they all get together on holidays. Imagine all of the ex-wives in one room for a holiday and they all like each other. That's something most people cannot even imagine in their wildest dreams. Live at 5 brought to you by Triple Crown Trailers. 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

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Thanks for asking for that. It was today in 1996 that Sammy said he was leaving Van Halen, and David Lee Roth returned, and

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I love the Unplugged tunes. That from MTV Unplugged. And every now and then we have a little treat and get to do that on Live at 5 to wrap up the work week. That sounded good. Thank you for your help. Love the Van Halen. Love the Alice in Chains. And I appreciate you. We're going to do it all again on Monday. Iconic Rock now from Queen on Wind FM.

True locals know Jonesville, but the Postmaster General says it's Newberry. 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

0: 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It is $348 million in tomorrow night's Powerball and $489 million in tonight's Mega Millions. There. Imagine if you won both. Never going to happen. But just imagine. Wind FM weather from TV 21st Alert Weather Center for Gainesville and Ocala. Hot, humid, chance of thunderstorms and mid-90s.
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Happy 250, America. It seems like just yesterday you were 200, and we were rocking out to this.

0: Grand FM Iconic Rock 92.5 Gainesville, 95.5 Ocala. Got another NCFL deal for you. And this one is on a Wednesday. We don't typically do Wednesdays, but next Wednesday for $25, you get $50 to spend at the Trough, the largest oyster bar in Central Florida. 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They take really good care of that. But it's nice to go to the mom and pop places because they really care about quality. And they got bingo, too, and a 4-star rating. So that's definitely a bonus. They're over on North Bay Street in Eustis. So if you want to take advantage of this deal, make sure, set a timer or, you know, an alert so that you don't forget. 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

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William Shatner's 95 years old, but he's doing another heavy metal project. And he's going to be doing he's going to speak the lyrics to these metal songs, working with like 30 plus metal icons. Richie Blackmore among them. I'm surprised Richie got involved with that. But I think William Shatner looks at the Rolling Stones and says, oh, they're just a bunch of young, crazy kids.

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He's 80 now. Young is a very common last name. Old would not be a common last name. So you can actually be old and your name is Young, but not too often are you young and your name is old. If I don't stop having so much time on my hands, they're going to give me extra work to do. So moving on. Heart after Joan Jett on

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0: Wind FM Iconic Rock, 92.5 Gainesville, 95.5 Ocala. I'm Krista Carlo. I thank you for hanging as we get into this weekend, first full weekend of summer. I'll be hanging as usual tomorrow, 4 to 8. If I don't catch you then, just enjoy your weekend, and I'll see you Monday at 2.
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2: 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And that's a look at June 26th in rock history. 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
10: Rumors spreading around in that Texas town about the shack outside the game. You know what I'm talking about. Just let me know if you wanna go to that whole mile on the range. They got a lot of nice girls.